Welcome to Coming At You Live Soundtrack Edition. As we were starting out with one of my favorite movie soundtracks, Saturday Night Fever. Great movie soundtrack. It primarily features the Bee Gees, but you'll see a lot of other great disco acts in that. Kind of was the pinnacle of a disco era. So, and it was when it moved from just being a New York and a city thing into being a national sensation. And it, the flame burned bright and it burned out fast. But alas, we were left with some really good music to play. As you're hearing a little bit more, we'll keep the Bee Gees rolling. We're going to do some other soundtracks tonight. Hope you enjoy Urban Cowboy, all sorts of fun stuff. Keep it locked, 88.1 WRFL.

0: And welcome back to coming at you live soundtrack edition. I just was reminded that I have another album that features Yvonne Elliman that is also a soundtrack that I will hopefully be having delivered shortly. But in the meantime, let me tell you, we just listened to Yvonne Elliman, If I Can't Have You. Before that, what was it? Should Be Dancing. I apologize, it's been a very, very long day. And Greasy Art Supply, Please. Because it's greasy and it's Art Supply for sure. Keep it locked, 88.1. 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

0: And welcome back to Coming At You Live. You just listened to a double, the Tramps with Disco Inferno and Walter Murphy, A Fifth of Beethoven, all from the Saturday Night Fever soundtrack. We'll play one or two more, but we'll keep it a little interesting on that. Let me tell you guys a little bit. I apologize. My back's been killing me. I don't know what's going on. Maybe I can talk to you a little bit about these block show things that they people keep wanting me to do. Which one, though? Do do do do do do do do do do do do do. Where's Frank and Friend? Oh yes, let's get a little get into a little bit.
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0: Yeah! God. Always gets a good at the end. Art Farm is a local artist co-op in Lexington that provides workshops, tools, meeting spaces, common resources, and more to artists in Lexington. In addition to resources, Art Farm hosts many events, including concerts, theatrical performances, and art exhibitions. More information about Art Farm is available on their website, www.artfarm.coop, or on Instagram at Art Farm. You know, I keep thinking of good soundtracks, and there are so many movie soundtracks from the disco era that actually were hits on their own, because the movies generally weren't good, like Car Wash. I could have done that one, and it just occurred to me as I did this read, it's like, I didn't. Well, I've got something at least. For anyone who's seen American Gigolo, let me wait for this next song to come on. I could have done Call Me by Blondie, but the next one I think will play a little bit more in the genre we're going for. Keep it locked, 88.1 WRFL. We got more on the way.

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1: And welcome back to Coming At You Live. It's a little bit of a different show. We've been doing soundtracks, and I've only done two so far, the Saturday Night Fever and American Gigolo one. We're going to do another one for American Gigolo, and probably one more from Saturday Night Fever, because that, you know, with soundtracks, they've got so many different artists, you know, we can, skirt a little bit on the rules, not necessarily playing the same artist. So, let me tell you what's coming up this Saturday. I believe it's 9:26, DJ training at the Gadden Student Center, Senate Chamber, at noon, and I don't see anything going on at all this weekend. If you have a show this weekend, call in and let us know, because we don't have anything on our calendar right now. I don't think I've ever seen it like this. I mean, usually there's something going on. Wait a second. No. Nothing. I am so sorry. Well, you know what? It's a good weekend just to relax, watch some football, and just enjoy yourself. So there will be next weekend for doing fun things. Maybe not this weekend. Keep it locked, 88.1. We're going to get a little weird with it here.

perhaps my favorite song from Saturday Night Fever soundtrack. After this one. Just me not being good about finding the lines in the record. Anybody that's got a request, call in 859-257-9735. We won't play it tonight, but I'll play it next week. Now, my favorite version of More Than a Woman by the Bee Gees. Keep it locked, 88.9.

0: Our racers are lining up for the annual Radio Station Derby. They're finally in their post, and they're off, going down the front stretch and through turn one. It is neck and neck. Who is going to win this race? As our racers come into turn three, it looks like Commercial Radio is starting to pull ahead, but this race is still as tight as it gets. Coming around the final turn, Commercial Radio is still in the lead, but what's this? Charging from the back of the field and all the way to the left of the pack, it's WRFL Lexington. They come to the line, and WRFL Lexington has done it. The only alternative left of the dial has won the Radio Station Derby. Now let's go down to the track to talk to our winners.
1: 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How do you feel about this win?
2: Hey, I'm a horse. 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
1: Not you. Not you. How do you feel about winning the race?
3: Well, you know, we did what we came here to do, stayed all the way to the left, stayed alternative, and we ended up with a win. So the only thing I'd like to thank is WRFL Lexington for being your only alternative left. So thank you very much.

0: And welcome back to Coming At You Live. We've moved on from the disco of Saturday Night Fever and American Gigolo to Urban Cowboy, a movie I've never seen, but I've heard a lot of references on. Sissy and another John Travolta vehicle. The song that I don't know if it made famous or vice versa, but you all know it. Keep it locked, 88.1, Devil Went Down to Georgia. We'll play a little few more from this, and we'll jump on over to maybe some Animal House.
1: The devil went down to Georgia. He was looking for a soul to steal. He was in a bind because he was way behind, and he was willing to make a deal. When he came across this young man sawing on a fiddle and playing it hot, and the devil jumped up on a hickory stump and said, "Boy, let me tell you what. I guess you didn't know it, but I'm a fiddle player too. And if you'd care to take a dare, I'll make a bet with you. Now you play pretty good fiddle, boy, but give the devil his due. I bet a fiddle of gold against your soul, cause I think I'm better than you." The boy said, "My name's Johnny, and it might be a sin, but I'll take your bet, and you're gonna regret, cause I'm the best as ever

opened up his case and he said, "I'll start this show," and fire flew from his fingertips as he rosined up his bow. And he pulled the bow across the strings and it made an evil hiss. And then a band of demons joined in and it sounded

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And he laid that golden fiddle on the ground at Johnny's feet. Johnny said, "Devil, just come on back if you ever want to try again. I done told you once, you son of a bitch, I'm the best there's ever been." He played, "Found a mountain, run, boys, run. 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
1: And welcome back to Coming At You Live. Just listen to a little bit of Bonnie Raitt there with Darlin'. Gilly's Urban Cowboy Band, the Orange Blossom special hoedown right before that. Jimmy Buffett with Hello Texas. Seems to be a lot of songs about Texas these days. And Charlie Daniels and some Joe Walsh to start the hour. So we're going to switch to another soundtrack. A little bit of Blues Brothers for you. Starting out there. Soundtrack from 1981, I believe. Hope you enjoy.

Greetings from New York City! This next one's a Junior Wells tune called Messing With A Kid. That one's called Hey Bartender by Floyd Dixon, who's right here in L.A.

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1: Well, now I found my new favorite event promo. It used to be the rifle, but they switched it up. So now I'm going to have to do social media promo one, which I like. Now, we were just listening to, we skipped from Urban Cowboy to Animal House Sound, or briefly did A Briefcase Full of Blues. Couldn't play many tracks of that considering it was all done by the Blues Brothers, so we only got three in for that. But we've been going through the Animal House soundtrack now, and I think I'm going to do a little Jesus Christ Superstar before the day is done. But let me take you all now to a fun talk. No, I'm just kidding. Sexual Assault Safe Space, or SASS, is a Kentucky-based 501c3 nonprofit that offers complimentary and confidential support services and information to individuals who have experienced sexual assault. SASS has also provided education on how to identify, prevent, and react to sexual violence. More information about SASS can be found on Facebook or at the organization's website, sasssexualassaultsafespace.org. We're going to keep playing the Animal House, and then I'm going to do some JC Superstar. But we've got, I think, what do we have on this side? Ooh, this is a favorite.
2: Whale Otis sees us! He loved us!
3: Otis! It feels so good to be back here at the Death the Lake Club. We'd like to do for you now a tune entitled Shamalama Ding Dong. So hit it!

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1: Amen.
2: Let's switch it over to a little bit of, try not to get worried. 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More Yvonne Elliman. This is what, listened to her on Saturday Night Fever. Reminded me of this.
3: Try not to.

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0: Well, thank you so much for going on this odyssey with me for soundtracks that I've liked. I've only had six of them with Jesus Christ Superstar. Play a few more from that. I don't know. You don't have to be a religious person. Just enjoy the groovy beats of it. Let me think. I'm trying to figure out the one I like. I guess I just sing Damn for All Time at any just random time. It's just the da-da-da-da-da-da-da-da-da-da-da. They play it out throughout the whole thing. Then we'll end on a little shout, but I don't know. What movie we do? I Don't Know How to Love Him. That'd be... Oh, maybe this Jesus Must Die. That'd be good. Not in actuality, but you get the idea.
2: 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The Pharisees and priests are here for you.
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0: Look, Caiaphas, they're right outside our yard. 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
1: 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We need a more permanent solution to...

0: army, no fighting, no slogans.
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0: 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His half-witted fans will get out of control. How can we stop him?
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I want to play one more song to send us off in a positive mood from the Animal House soundtrack. Probably the biggest classic. See you all in 2 weeks. I'm off next week. Keep it locked, 88.1.

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You've been so good to me. You've been so good to me.

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1: All right. What's up? Welcome to a little bit of the bubbly for this soundtrack September. We'll be participating in a very fun way. Hopefully you got that vibe from the first 15 minutes. But speaking of that last 15 minutes, you all just heard To Be Alive and In a Convertible by John Lurie off of the Get Shorty original motion picture soundtrack. Eric Bennett with True to Myself. It's off the soundtrack from Batman and Robin. Or it was featured in Batman and Robin. And then Joss Stone with Whatever Happened to the Heroes. That's off the Fantastic Four, the album. I used that album a ton a couple weeks ago when I did kind of a similar show, just more about superheroes specifically. But we're branching out this week. I realize I just listed two superhero shows. But the next song was not a superhero show. I mean, you could call Steve Smith a superhero. He's a hero to me, but you just heard Daddy's Gone remastered off the American Dad Greatest Hits album. And then right after that was Bowling for Soup with Today's Gonna Be a Great Day, also known as the theme song from Phineas and Ferb. I wasn't there for it, but Bowling for Soup was at Louder Than Life this past weekend. I was on Saturday. They were Friday or Thursday. I forget which day they were, but they did play that song in the middle of their set, which I am a little envious of everyone else who got to hear that. It was awesome. And in watching that video, I did realize that they are also the voices for Love Handle. That feels like a no-brainer, though, after I heard it. But it was news to me. But, yeah, I saw people walking around Louder Than Life with Love Handle shirts, and I thought that was awesome. I thought they were just wearing that just because. I was like, hey, that's awesome. But the fact that Bowling for Soup was there, and technically there was a Love Handle concert, and I wasn't a part of it. So, yeah. So for tonight's episode of A Little Bit of the Bubbly, we will be going over a bunch of different songs from movies, TV shows, and then later on, we're going to switch probably around 11. And my brother is going to come on and play some video game music, and he's freaking out because he's so excited about it right now. He's dancing around, hopping around, and is this your first time DJing after your test? Okay, so first official DJing experience, first one where he's not being monitored and quizzed. Well, we'll see. I don't know. We'll see what kind of a mood I'm in. But yeah, you'll hear more from him later, where he might be asking me for my thoughts on some of the video game songs that he's picked out, because I think they're all from video games I haven't played. Okay, yeah, he's nodding. All right. Well, we'll find out. Stay tuned. But for my hour, we're going to keep the vibes going with one of my favorite bands ever and a cover they did for Kung Fu Panda 4. This is Tenacious D. There's 104 No, that is not Tenacious D. This is Tenacious D.

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0: Whoa, that sounds awesome. I'm definitely going to tune in this Tuesday at 4 p.m. on WRFL Lexington.

WRFL Lexington, in accordance with federal law and FCC regulations, confines the broadcast of indecent material to between the hours of 10 p.m. and 6 a.m. Sensitive listeners and children are advised to tune out during these times. 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All right, welcome back, everybody. You all just heard Tenacious D with Baby One More Time off of the Kung Fu Panda 4 soundtrack. Velvet Revolver with Come In, Come On off of Fantastic Four, the album, and then Hypnotic Brass Ensemble with War off their self-titled album. And if you weren't able to connect what Hypnotic Brass was featured in, because that song is not from their soundtrack name, that is the song used in the Hunger Games, actually, when Flickerman, I forget his last name, but the TV announcer, Stanley Tucci's character, he has this whole interview section. That's his intro music, which is very cool. And I always, when I watched the movie for the first time, it was a very cool, like, whoa, brass. I just kind of like recognized it, like just my ears perked up, and I was like, whoa. I wasn't expecting that in this. But yeah, that song's used in a very cool way in that movie. And then you have Velvet Revolver, Fantastic Four, the album. I used that album a ton a couple of weeks ago on my superhero show. I don't know. I'd like to do a superhero show again. I think that it was a fun time. I think it might take me a minute to collect everything again. I kind of had to. It was a lot more research then, and I kind of set that up during the summer when I had a little bit more free time on my hands. But it was a very fun thing to do because I also just got to geek out in between songs. I also didn't get to play everything, so I've already got a good foundation for what to play next. But yeah, so we're gonna start to move here in a minute. Not yet, because there's still some songs I want to play before we get to it, but I did want to feature some more instrumental soundtracks, some stuff off of the original Superman, or not original, but the 1978 Superman movie. It was the John Williams soundtrack. It's just such an amazing soundtrack. I had to include it, and then some more traditional, I think, movie soundtrack music. But before that, we're going to have to take a trip back to Langley, Virginia. This is Girl, You Need a Shot of B12.

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1: 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All right, you all just heard the American Dad cast with Girl, You Need a Shot of B12. The Smashing Pumpkins, The End is the Beginning is the End, off their album Adore, featured in Batman and Robin, along with their song that I don't think I'll be playing tonight, The Beginning is the End is the Beginning. Nothing wrong with that song, just short for time. After that, Grace Potter with Something That I Want, off the Tangled soundtrack. And then Jim Cummings with Ma Belle Evangeline, featuring Terrence Blanchard from The Princess and the Frog. And now, Sam, we've got my brother Sam here. Sam, what do you think about those songs?
2: What's up? American Dad has no business being that good.
1: Yes, okay. Any Sorry, I thought that was going somewhere else. I thought they were. But yeah, no. It does have business being that good. I think it's very well deserved to be that good. I think the fact that it is so good, it plays more into the humor of the show. Yeah. It's like, whoa, I was expecting, you know, this like adult animation humor, and then you're just hitting me with just genuine, amazing music.
2: Gold.
1: Audio gold.
2: Yeah.
1: But yeah.
2: Tangled took me a second, but I figured it out.
1: Would you say it was before? Because you were guessing. What?
2: I don't remember.
1: Just embarrassed to say.
2: No, I actually don't.
1: Okay, well, hey. Sam, you want to tell us about what you're going to play here at 11?
2: Yes, I'm going to be playing all video game stuff. You know, Super Meat Boy, Binding of Isaac, all that stuff. Not really heavy on the movie stuff, but you know.
1: I got the movies covered.
2: Jack's got that.
1: I did want to do Pokemon, yeah. And I kept talking about doing Pokemon like the past couple of weeks. But
2: it's just a touchy subject.
1: It's hard music to find and like pick what I want. It's also a lot of looped soundtracks because they don't know how long you're going to be in a particular town. And so it's like either a 10 second sound effect of your Pokemon healing or a 20 minute loop. And I was like, I can't play. I don't have room in the schedule to play a song for 20 minutes, but...
2: That's what I'd say, yeah. Like, the hard part about finding, like, good video game music is just... It is going to loop eventually. Mm-hmm. Almost every song does. So, but I think I picked out some good ones.
1: Yeah, all right. Well, we look forward to it. But getting back to the movie stuff, because it's not 11 yet. We got some more music from the superhero show. I keep referencing it, but I had a great time doing it. And of course, if we're going to do a soundtrack, John Williams is going to be a part of it. So this is The Planet Krypton.
2: Look up.

WRFO Lexington, in accordance with federal law and SEC regulations, confines the broadcast of indecent material to between the hours of 10 p.m. and 6 a.m. Sensitive listeners and children are advised to tune out during these times. 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

0: What is up, guys? I'm on a little bit of the bubbly right now. This is Soundcheck September. You just heard Playing in the Sun by Bacoli off the Leica soundtrack. It's a fun game. It's kind of like Moto XP for those lovers of cool math games, but better story. And then before that, we had Renaissance Hop, record-scratching tune from the video game Tearaway. I love that game. Very creative. Before that, we had Menu from the Da Blob soundtrack. Also a great game. I played it for like a week in middle school, and it's really colorful, really fun. So, John, what did you think of those three tunes? Pass it over to you.
1: I thought they were very, very good. I really liked the Playing in the Sun song. That was nice. Yes. I think that was the only lyric one, right? Unless I missed anything right there. Okay. I was like, unless I really was just out of it. But, no, yeah, that was really, really good. I really liked that singer in there. Yeah, also, quick thank you to the caller that just called in. I forgot to get your name, but thanks, man. But, yeah, no, I thought it was very, very good.
0: Yes, that last song was shown to me by my best friend, Leon. Shout out, Leon. I know you're not listening, but not that wasn't, like, a mean way. He's at boot camp. Can't listen. Wouldn't be possible. But
1: they'll listen to it at some point.
0: In spirit, he's listening.
1: Send it to him.
0: He's with us right now. Yes. All right. Up next, we got the Orchards. Orchards. Yeah, my bad. Also from Tearaway by Kenneth C. M. Young. I forgot to say that. Kenneth C. Young. Up now.

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1: 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Keep it all the way to the left.
2: What is up, guys? You're listening to WRFL Lexington. You just heard Machine in the Walls, Mausoleum, by Moodeath from their album Anti-Birth, which is The Binding of Isaac. Tremendous game. Before that, we had The Orchards, also from Tearaway, which I mentioned earlier, by Kenneth C.M. Young. What did you think of those tunes, Jack?
3: I thought they were great. Moodeath. I don't know how to pronounce that. Moodeath.
2: Yeah, me
3: neither. Yeah, I don't know. But I've heard very good things about The Binding of Isaac. Most of my experience with it, though, is an old coworker of mine just playing it with me at the front desk constantly throughout the day. Yeah. It looks fun.
2: It's pretty fun. It's
3: looks very cool.
2: One of the greatest roguelikes of all time.
3: Yeah.
2: I have like 200 hours on it just from playing it with my friend. It's really addicting. You can get into it. Play with, get into it. Up next, we got Follow the Sun, also from the Tearaway soundtrack. All right.

0: And we're back, guys. Sorry. Yeah. Yeah, great tune.
1: It's a great tune.
0: Little jingle, you know. It says, yeah, everything for that album's great.

0: WRFO Lexington, in accordance with federal law and SEC regulations, confines the broadcast of indecent material to between the hours of 10 p.m. and 6 a.m. Sensitive listeners and children are advised to tune out during these times. For questions, comments, or concerns, please email programming@wrfl.fm or call 859-257-4636.
1: 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All right, you just heard Hope by Silent Poets. Before that, we had SpongeBob and Patrick confront the psychic wall of energy by the Flaming Lips. And before that, A Slice of Peach. Having a good time over here. just getting through it. Up next, we got Super Meat Boy. We got some Super Meat Boy. My brother's.
2: I'm just sitting here.
1: It's your fault. It's purely your fault.
2: You said Super Meat Boy. I'm not supposed to.
1: It's a video game.
2: It's a funny name.
1: It's a great video game.
2: I'm sure the name came up as like, oh, we need to get people to buy this with a silly, fun name that makes people smile.
1: You know, there's three games. I played all three of them.
2: Well, great for you.
1: Yeah.
2: That sounds like a fun time.
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1: Right now.
2: You're the one who laughed about it.
1: All right. Up next, we got Meatcraft. 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
1: What's up, guys? WRFL Lexington. You just heard Someone Special by Hardcore Superstar. That song's from Peacemaker. That's a great show. I know, Jack, you've also listened. You've also watched Peacemaker.
2: I love Peacemaker. It's one of my favorite shows. It's an amazing show.
1: Before that, we had Shovel Knight with High Above the Land, The Flying Machine by Jake Kaufman. And then Meatcraft before that from Super Meat Boy. Yeah. Something to say?
2: Yeah. So just really quickly before we get out, because we're getting to the last little bit of our block tonight. I just want to remind you all that next week we will be going back to the normal show schedule, I believe. So next week should be Subspiria again with Mackenzie. It's been like 3 weeks of me, so I mean, I'm sure you've been having a great time because I only play good music. But for all those Subspiria fans out there, or if you're not a fan yet but you want to check it out, tune in next week from 10 to midnight for Subspiria. But yeah.
1: All right. Up next, we got all my Rabbids fans out there. Rabbids, great game. I'm going to butcher this name, but Batuta din Moldova by Fanfare Vagabond 2.
2: You can always check out the actual... You can always check out the actual names of songs on WRFL.fm for any clarification, or if you just liked a song but kind of forgot what we said, go to there, check out our playlists.
1: Yeah, you should look that one up. I definitely didn't say that right, but from the Rabbids soundtrack, very underrated soundtrack. All right.

0: All right, that was "Lonely Rolling Star" by Saki Kabata. Not doing good with these names, guys. Go to the WRFL website, check it out, what they're actually called. But that was from Katamari Damacy. Great game. It's just like a super creative game. Real pioneer, just completely did everything different than games before. And it's really fun too. You're just trying to become a big ball and collect everything. Trying to rebuild the star system. Before that, we had from the Rabbits, Batuta Din Madova from Raving Rabbits, Rabbits Go Home. There's a great YouTube video you can check out that it follows how they recorded the whole game. It's pretty interesting. Yeah. Any thoughts?
1: I think you did a great job. I liked a lot of the picks. I thought it was very good. You are more of a video game fan than I am, but you know, I can respect and appreciate a lot of the stuff going on. But there's one new video game that I've been thinking about. You know, has to do with certain superhero, the new Wolverine video game.

WRFL Lexington, in accordance with federal law and FCC regulations, confines the broadcast of indecent material to between the hours of 10 p.m. and 6 a.m. Sensitive listeners and children are advised to tune out during these times. Remember, you can always call the on-air DJ at 257-WRFL for concerns, comments, and even just to chat. 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

All right. I hope you all are having a good night, or whenever you're listening to this. It's Soundtrack September here at WRFL, so I'm going to be playing some more soundtracks, a lot of video games, I got some movies later in the show, stuff like that. Some spooky vibes. I got some, horror adjacent games and movies in there. So check it out.

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1: All right, I hope you guys enjoyed those tracks. He's got done listening to those responsible by Danny Baranowski. Peace Be With You by Danny Baranowski. And then some music from Devil May Cry 3. I can't read Japanese. I played that game this summer. It's pretty fun. The Last Escape from Resident Evil 3. Really cool game. I recommend playing it. The PS1 one, that is. If you're ever bored and have a lot of time, get yourself a PS1 emulator. You can play so many games. It's cool. Also, Free From Fear from Resident Evil 3. And Nemesis's theme. He's pretty scary. Yep. Anyway, listen to some Street Fighter 2 music. I know they got that new movie out. I probably won't see it, but it is out. Yeah.

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1: 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I just wish I had a reliable local news source that talks about UK's campus and the greater Lexington area.
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4: 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You just got done listening to, what was it? Embarrassing. You just got done listening to it was Character Select from Street Fighter 2. Spunky from Street Fighter 3. Aoife, the Ancient Tree of Life from Final Fantasy IX. That dungeon peeved me. Because I went and did the whole thing, and then there's the boss at the end, and he was whooping me so bad that I thought it was one of those scripted losses. And like, it's just a fake out. No. I just lost and had to redo the whole like hour-long dungeon again. It's whatever, I'm not mad. There's the Black Mage Village from the same game. Bloody Tears from Castlevania. I'm not sure which Castlevania it is. I think it's one of the DS ones. And then Ruined Castle Corridor. I think that's from one of the GBA ones. I've played a little bit of those Castlevania games, but not enough to tell you. I'm LARPing, I don't know. Balloon Fight. From Balloon Fight, and then the Fever Theme from Dr. Mario. Additionally, please be advised that some programming heard on WRFL between the hours of 10 p.m. and 6 a.m. may not be suitable for all listeners. For questions, comments, or concerns, please email programming at wrfl.fm or call 859-257-4636. Up next, got some Sonic Adventure 2 music, so check it out.

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1: All right, welcome back. You just got done listening to Deeper for Deaf Chamber by Sega and Tomoya Otani for Sonic Adventure 2. Destiny Islands from Kingdom Hearts. I beat that game today. It's a weird game, man. It's a weird game. I really like it, though. That final world, end of the world, it was just like a gauntlet. It sucked. Like, that final boss, he was so horrible. I spent hours on him. Day in the life, I don't know. I could tell you more if I wasn't so tired, if you'd even want to hear more. Secret of the Forest from Chrono Trigger on the DS. I've been playing it on the DS. It's pretty cool. Corridors of Time from the same game. Also, some things are happening around town. We don't got a whole lot today, do we? Tomorrow on Saturday the 26th, there's DJ training number 2. If you are training to become a WRFL DJ, so go check that out. There's some also recurring events. There's today on Friday, there's the Lexington Art Exhibit at the University of Kentucky Art Museum. I don't know what's happening on Friday, but the stand-up comedy open mic at Ethereal Slice House at 8 p.m., and then on Saturday, we got the Lexington Farmers Market. I did see this because there are flyers up around campus. There's a hardcore show. Shows Distorted Mess today on Friday and tomorrow on Saturday. WRFO will be there. I'm not going to be in Lexington this weekend, so I'm not going to go, but check it out if you like hardcore. I don't know if it's exclusively hardcore. It's a distorted mess. You get it. Up next, going to be playing some songs from movies. I love movies, but I don't really listen to movie sound. Well, I don't really listen to soundtracks in general, but I couldn't find that many movie soundtracks that I really like that much, but I did find some, so you're going to hear them.

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0: All right, hey guys, just got done listening to New York Herald Tribune by Marshall Solal from the movie Breathless. I thought the movie was alright, but I really liked the music, so gotta play it. The Pink Room by Angelo Badalamenti. I know I'm butchering it. I need to stop playing music by people I don't know how to pronounce, but it is what it is. From Twin Peaks, Fire Walk With Me. No. Seinfeld theme from Seinfeld by Jonathan Wolf. Derby Day by Werner Tautz. From It's Always Sunny. Honey Brunch by Carl Grell. Symphony in Number 9 in D Minor, Ode to Joy by Stan Lepard. Most notably from the game Peggle 2. Well, I guess also Peggle 1, but, you know. I'm just reading what it says. I don't make the rules here. Boss of Me by They Might Be Giants from Malcolm in the Middle. You Spin Me Right Round Like a Record by Alvin and the Chipmunks from Alvin and the Chipmunks, The Squeakquel. Masterpiece. All I Want by 702. From Good Burger, the movie. Me and my friends used to watch that movie in middle school a bunch. That's all. Fun fact. Gonna play some more soundtracks. I got some Enter the Dragon music up next. But first,
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0: Got some music from some George A. Romero movies. I love George A. Romero. He makes some great stuff. Check it out if you haven't. Anyway.
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1: All right. You just got done listening to Tensionizer by Paul. Let's just say Paul. That's not even a foreign last name. That's an American last name, and I can't read it. Anyway, In Heaven, Lady in the Radiator song by David Lynch, rest in peace, and Alan R. Splett, unfortunate last name. Overture from Mansions of the Moon by John Harrison from Creepshow. Another George A. Romero movie. Really freaky. Like, it's not, like, nothing. Well, there's some violence. And no, there is violence. But, like, most of it's just so creepy and, like a Goosebumps kind of way. Where it's, like, nothing's really happening. Well, Goosebumps isn't scary, but it's, like, that kind of level. I don't know. That movie freaks me out. Anyway, End Titles by Tobe Hooper and Wayne Bell from Texas Chainsaw Massacre. Probably the best horror movie I've seen. I don't know. I'm running out of time. I don't got time to talk about all this. Actually, I do have time. I'm lying. The Bookhouse Boys by Angelo Badalamenti from Twin Peaks again. Jesus blüht mein Freud, Herz und Mund und Tat und Leben, BWV 147. Suyo hito no nozomi no Yoroko bio by Jean Panica from End of Evangelion. Probably my favorite movie. I was chilling to that piano. I gotta listen to more classical music. Anyway, gonna play some Minecraft music and then some Godzilla music. So stay tuned for that. 10 minutes left for me. See you guys next week. No more soundtracks ever again. Yep. Thanks for listening.

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1: All right. You're listening to WRFL Lexington. This is the Eclectic Metal Space. I am Tabor. We're going to get the metal going, guys. So, I've got some new stuff in the play box tonight. We got some new Anthrax. It's a new one in over a decade. This one's called Cursum Perfico. Track is called NYC 93. Let's give it a go, guys. Let's go.

Oh yeah, that was some Anthrax. New Anthrax, guys. Man, I'm still rolling from Sound of White Noise. All right, so next up, I'm gonna play you all some more Judas Priest, because they've still got that new album out, and I'm still gonna rock it. So this track is Trial by Fire. Let's go.

Yeah, tribal fight. Ah. I just can't get up that falsetto, man. All right. Next up, I've got some Krator for you. Their track is Death Scream. Let's go.

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1: All right, so next up, I've got some Morbid Saint for you. Off their album Swallowed by Hell, the track is Rise from the Ashes. Let's go.

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God, they just blast you right in the head, don't they? All right, so next up, I'm gonna play you all some Tail Gunner. These guys just straight feel, you know, straight out of the 80s. But this one's the last out of the play box for this hour. Then I'm gonna get to the stuff that I brought from home. But yeah, this track is called Eye of the Storm. Let's go.

All right, yeah. That was Tail Gunner. All right, next up, I'm going to play you all some Omni Vortex. I love this band. They're very, very galactic, you know, death metal. You know, like they, you listen to them and you're just like, you get swept away in this like space opera, like, yeah, I mean, it's, anyway, track is Life Harvester. Let's go.

WRFL Lexington, in accordance with federal law and FCC regulations, confines the broadcasting of indecent material to between the hours of 10 p.m. and 6 a.m. Sensitive listeners and children are advised to tune out during these times. 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
1: All right, next up, I'm gonna play some Metallica. Because I, the old tracks, the old albums, they're awesome. Anything before the Black Album, the Black Album was good. You know, it was when they were, kind of transitioning into that, what they started doing. Anyway, but I'm going to play Kill 'Em All, guys. I'm going to play Kill 'Em All. But I'm going to play the track Seek and Destroy. Let's go.

seek and destroy. My God, I can't get over that song, man. It's just so amazing. All right, so next up, I've got some band called Restless Spirit for you all. Album is called Blood of the Old Gods. Track is called Cascade Immolator. All right, let's go.

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1: All right, so next up, I've got some, I'm going to play some Sword, the Sword for you. These guys are great. I haven't put out an album for a couple of years now, but, they're just great. Perfect, heavy metal, doom, mixture there. All right, this album is called War Priors. It's one of the better of theirs, in my opinion. Track's called Lawless Lands. Let's go.

Oh, yeah. That was the sword. I told you, man. They just get in there, man. All right. So, now, I want to play some Motorhead. I want to listen to some Motorhead, you know? But, you know, I want to listen to a bit of a tweak. So, you know, I brought along my copy of the Manticore tapes. So, I'm gonna play the Watcher alternate take. Let's go.

All right, this last track for the hour is it's a Red Fang track, Night Destroyer. Let's go.

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1: All right, you're listening to WRFL Lexington. This is the Eclectic Metal Space. I am Tabor. It's 3:01. I came out a little late on the hour there, but hey, I wanted to let that song play out. So this first track I've got for this this hour is it's a new one in the playbox. This band's called Night of the Vampire. This band is great. This is a one piece. This guy, he literally calls his. I mean, it's his. He calls this genre of music, like this, it's his own quote, "Black Synth from the Shadows." It's just great. It's amazing. All right, it's straight up. It's so good. It's so good. So I'm gonna play it for you. The album is called "The Enchanting Winds of the." The Enchanting Winds of the Dream Weaving Masquerade. It's just that name alone, man. All right, so. And then the track is called "The Cosmic Darkness Calls Me Home." Let's go.

All right, yeah. Told you. Black Synth from the Shadows. It's great. All right. So next up, I've got some Run for you with the track Tomb of Andesite. Let's go.

All right, so next up, I'm going to play you all some Conan. Not the Barbarian, just the band. Now, the track is going to be Frozen Edges of the Wound. Let's go.

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2: Oh, Lemmy. All right. So, next up, I'm going to play you all some Thou with their track, Lonely Vigil. Let's go.

All right. Yep. That was thou. That was thou. All right. Last track from the play box for this hour. I'll play some Mayhem with their track, Realm of Endless Misery, off the album Liturgy of Death. Let's see what it sounds like. You know, my brain to mouth is just jumbling all up right now. So yeah, let's get to the music.

All right. So, next track I've got up is, I'm going to play you all some of The Forsaken. These guys are kind of nuts. I think it kind of goes along with what I've been playing for the last five tracks. This is off their album Beyond Redemption. The track is called Blessed with Wrath. Let's go.

WRFL Lexington, in accordance with federal law and FCC regulations, confines the broadcasting of indecent material to between the hours of 10 p.m. and 6 a.m. Sensitive listeners and children are advised to tune out during these times. Remember, you can call the on-air DJ at 257-WRFL for concerns, comments, and even just a chat. 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

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KMBC offers its members opportunities to meet and hear from industry professionals, attend site visits, and learn about how to get involved in music. More information is... More information about the club and how to get involved is available on the Kentucky Music Business Club's BB Involved page or Instagram at kmbc.uky.

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back years. I've been collecting that for a long time. Anyway, this next track I'm about to put on for you is from a band called Vector. Real thrashy death metal band. Album's called Black Future. And the track's called Hunger for Vengeance or Violence. Let's go.

Oh, yeah. Just smack you right in the head, man. All right. Now, I'm going to play some Faith No More. Surprise, you're dead. 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

Never get over that song, man. 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Their song, Let's Roll. Let's Roll.

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1: All right, so next track I've got up for you all is Megaton Sword. I love this band. They just rock my world every time I put on one of their tracks. So the track name is Wastrels, and if you've just listen to the song. The lyrics say it all. Let's go.

Yeah. Megaton sword. All right. So, next up, this last track, anyway, that I'm going to play for you all for this hour is Samasa off of their album, Close. It's not this most recent album, but the album before it, Close. I personally prefer this album my brain is just not working right now, but I can't remember the name. I think it's Spin. The name of it, the most recent album right now. I prefer the, Close over, the most recent one. The track is called Rubido. Let's go.

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1: 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This is the Eclectic Metal Space. I am Tabor. We're going to keep the metal going for this last hour this week. So, first up, I've got Guapa coming up. This track is called Heavy Lord. Let's go.

All right. Next up, I've got some Acid Mammoth coming for us with their track One with the Void. Let's go.

All right. So, next track I've got going on for you is some agriculture with their track, My Garden. Let's go.

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1: Yeah, that agriculture is always crazier than I remember. All right, so I got some Midnight for you next with their track, Merciless Slaughter. Let's go.

All right, yeah, that was midnight. That's the last of the... Yeah, that's the last of the... Well, no, I got one more. I got one more track from Playbox. This is going to be a long one, but hey, you know, this is our wake. Well, this is wake. It's like, I think that's the way they like to pronounce it anyway. The R is silent. But the track is the same name as the album. The Return of Magic. Let's go.

WRFL Lexington, in accordance with federal law and FCC regulations, confines the broadcasting of indecent material to between the hours of 10 p.m. and 6 a.m. Sensitive listeners and children are advised to tune out during these times. 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
1: All right, yeah. Democracy Now! It's great, guys. It's got great news program. And it's right here on the RFL every weekday. All right. Anyway, so next track I've got coming up is Chemist. This band is amazing. Right from out in Colorado. They do not disappoint. This track's off their album Absolution. Track's called Burden of Sin. Let's go.

All right, yeah, that was Chemist. Next up, I've got some Undrask. These guys are great. They're very heavy metal, doomy. Yeah, I mean, they're just great. Track's called Storm Ashore. Let's go.

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1: All right. So, next up, I've got some Silver Talon for you all. These guys are just so awesome. This guy's voice is just like, rah, just like so awesome. Album is called Decadence and Decay. This track's called As the World Burns. Let's go.

All right, yeah. So, yeah, that was Silver Talon. I love that band. Next up, I've got some Shadows for you off their album Out for Blood. The track is Maniac. Let's go.

All right, I got one more track up for you for the end of the night. I hope you all have a good week. I will talk to you all, well, next week. Take it easy. This last track is Weed Eater off their album And Justice for All. Track is Truck Driving Man. Let me set it up, and then we'll get it rolling. Have a good night.

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2: What's up, Lexington? Happy Friday. Hope y'all are having a great morning or a great night if you're still up. Just going to talk to you about some of that music you just listened to start this hour. That last previous song you just heard was Bahia by Ranil. Before that, you heard Moon Paradis by Cloudy CR. And the first song you heard right at the top of the hour was Dance of the Elephants by Sony Okosun's OZD. Got about 2 hours with you, so I'm going to play some funky jams, hopefully to get your weekend or your Friday started going into the weekend, and hopefully that sets a good vibe for you. So keep it all the way to the left.

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1: All right, so that last track you just heard was Huya by Mono Sweezy. Before that, you heard Suono by Capinera. And before that, you heard Nights by the one and only Masayoshi Takanaka. Going to keep it going for the next hour and 15 minutes. Keep it all the way to the left.

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0: Oh, okay. I'm gonna go fight some crime and listen to some sick beats on WRFL Lexington. Do you know why, Alfred?
1: Why?
0: Because I'm the Batman.

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1: The Matterhorn mix has made its way from one UK to the other. WFL Lexington's resident British radio DJ Hammy Bilka takes you back to the Balearic beat. 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The Matterhorn mix. 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
1: What is up, Lexington? Got a couple more songs for you these last 15 minutes or so. Got some things going on around Lexington this weekend. This Saturday, we actually have DJ training number 2 for WRFL at the Gatton Student Center Chamber. That's going to be at 12 p.m. On Monday, I'm going to have music open mic night at Kenwick Table at 5:30 p.m. And then team trivia at the Burl Brew at 7 p.m. Then going into Tuesday, we're going to have music bingo with JD Entertainment at Tin Roof at 8 p.m. And then getting more later into the week on Wednesday, we're going to have karaoke Wednesday at Fish Tank starting at 10 p.m. And then you got team trivia at Mirror Twin Brewery at 7 p.m. I hope y'all end up having a great weekend. I'm probably just going to chill and watch a bunch of movies this weekend, but it's going to be some nice weather. So hope y'all enjoy.

welcome. 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Keep it locked there, and thanks for listening. This is Frank and Friends, an eclectic look at the Great American Songbook and more. 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Those of you who have been listening to the station the last few weeks, and I hope that was all of you, know that the station is doing a Soundtrack September theme where DJs focus on iconic and or favorite songs from films, theater, television, or whatever media. This theme is, of course, right up the wheelhouse for the Great American Songbook, and today's show will take a stroll down memory lane, playing many of the top 100 songs in American cinema of the last century, as well as those listed by the American Film Institute, and we'll conclude today's show with some television themes I know will stir some vivid memories. But, as is our usual custom here at Frank and Friends, we'll start the show, as we always do, by taking a look at Sinatra's long history and see how he influenced today's show theme. We'll start with a popular 1955 song by Jimmy Van Heusen and Sammy Kahn that became even more popular, if that was possible, as the theme song for a highly successful TV show, Married with Children. Then we'll jump back to 1954 for the Academy Award-winning Sammy Kahn, Julie Stein movie theme, Three Coins in a Fountain, and finish up the first set with songs from two of Sinatra's best films, High Society and Guys and Dolls. So sit back and enjoy the September soundtrack, Frank and Friends style.

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0: 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What frills, what frocks.
1: What broths.
0: What furs, what rocks.
1: They're beautiful.
0: Well, I've never seen such gaiety.
1: Neither did I.
0: It's all just too exquisite, really.
1: This French champagne.
0: Domestic.
1: So good for the brain. That's what I was going to say.
0: You know, you're a brilliant fellow.
1: Thank you.
0: Wake up, Jack.

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1: 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Got up and finished four.
0: This kid's got guts.
1: Having a nice time?
0: Grab a line. Have you heard that Mimsy Star?
1: Oh, fuck no.
0: She got pinched in the Astor Bar.
1: Sauced again, eh?
0: She was stoned.
1: Well, did you ever?
0: Never.

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0: 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And the devil will drag you under by the fancy tie round your wicked throat. 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
2: Thank you, Ainsley, and wake up, Lexington. You're listening to Frank and Friends, an eclectic look at the Great American Songbook, and more. Before the break, we heard the theme song, Love and Marriage, which, of course, became famous with Married with Children, Three Coins in a Fountain, High Society, Well, Did You Ever, Bing Crosby with Frank Sinatra, Sit Down, You're Rockin' the Boat by Stubby K from Guys and Dolls, which won a Tony Award as a Best Musical in 1950 with words and music from Frank Lesser, and the film in 1955 starred Frank Sinatra with Marlon Brando and others. And we finished off with the oldest established permanent crap game from Bing Crosby. Next up for us, the number one song on the American Film Institute's list. Can you guess what it is?

chase everyone from the place. Come on with the rain, I've a smile on my face.

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0: And you are listening to a special September showcase themed approach here at Frank and Friends, where we're looking at iconic songs from the media, films, theater, TV, whatever. Before the break, we heard the number one song listed by the American Film Institute, Over the Rainbow. Judy Garland, of course. Then tied for my estimation of the best movie of all time, Casablanca, As Time Goes by Dooley Wilson. Singing in the Rain, that was for you, Christina, from Gene Kelly. And The Trolley Song by Judy Garland. One thing you need to remember when we talk about the Great American Songbook, most of the songs written by the composers and lyricists like George and Ira Gershwin, Rodgers and Hammerstein, Harold Arlen, Irving Berlin, etc., etc., all were writing these timeless songs under immense time deadlines for movies and theater. And not one of them ever believed these songs would have the longevity that they have. So it's pretty amazing. Next up for us will be the number 10 listed song.

0: name, little things of jade, and traffic jams and anagrams and bills we never paid.
1: How lovely it was. We who could laugh over big things were parted by only a slight thing.
0: I wonder if we did the right thing. Oh, well, that's life, I guess.
1: I love your dress.
0: Do you?
1: It's pretty.
0: Thanks for the memory of faults that you forgave, rainbows on a wave,
1: and stockings in the basin when a fellow needs a shave. Thank you so much.
0: Thanks for the memory of tingling.

0: Say, by the way, whatever became of those pajamas?
1: Huh? We said goodbye with a highball.
0: Then I got as high as a steeple.
1: Did you?
0: But we were intelligent people.

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2: And before the break, we heard Thanks for the Memory, being Bob Hope and Shirley Ross, the number 63 song on the list of the best, most iconic film songs. Before that, Summertime, the George Gershwin, Ira Gershwin tune done by Brian Wilson, number 52 on the list. And we started with Julie Andrews and The Sound of Music, number 10 on the list. Next up for us, something from Pinocchio.

0: to do?
1: It was very easy. 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The only one for me.
2: Was he strong and handsome?
0: Was he big and tall?
1: There's nobody like him.

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1: And you're listening to Frank and Friends, an eclectic look at the Great American Songbook and more. And today we are doing a special theme for the station, a September showcase featuring iconic or great songs from all different kinds of media, films, theater, TV, or whatever. Before the break, we heard Rainbow Connection from the Muppet Movie. That was the number 35 song on the list. And before that, we heard People, Barbra Streisand from Funny Girl, 1968, Julie Stein, Bob Merrill tune. Someday My Prince Will Come, Keep Kissing Toads, Linda, and Someday Your Prince May Come, 1937 from Snow White and the Seven Dwarfs. And we started that last set with When You Wish Upon a Star, 1940 from Pinocchio. Next up for us, something from Leonard Bernstein and Stephen Sondheim, West Side Story, 1961.

0: nation growing, and the money owing, and the sunlight streaming, and the natives steaming. 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
1: Okay. 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
0: One look at us and they charge twice.
1: I have my own washing machine.
0: What will you have though to keep clean?
1: Skyscrapers bloom in America. 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Industry boom in America.
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1: We started that last set of our September showcase with America Rita Moreno from West Side Story, 1961. Then two songs produced by David Foster, Somewhere by Barbra Streisand and I Will Always Love You by Whitney Houston, written, of course, by Dolly Parton, who just left us. But what we need to remember about David Foster is, while he may not have had the most number one songs with Paul McCartney and Max Martin, but no one can take a great song and make it even greater like he can and had done with Somewhere and I Will Always Love You. Hope you enjoyed that. And we finished that last set with my favorite musical of all time, Carousel, and Shirley Jones, who some of you may know from the Partridge Family TV show as the mom, with You'll Never Walk Alone. Go Man City. Sorry, Hammy. Next up for us, we'll take a little twist and move to the TV side, which I know and think you will enjoy. And those of you like me growing up who were stuck with a black and white TV and three stations, hopefully you'll remember these first two.

And before the break, hopefully that brought back some memories. We started with the Lawrence Welk theme. Those of you who had to be tortured through that like I was. And then Joanne Castle did the Maple Leaf Rag. That was for you, Dad. And then we heard the Looney Tunes theme, the Mellory Melody theme, the Roadrunner theme, and of course the Sesame Street theme, which we either grew up with or ended up playing for our kids. And then I Love Lucy. And we finished that with John Sebastian's Welcome Back Cotter theme. Of course, John was lead singer of Lovin' Spoonful and had a number of other hits. Next up for us, one of my favorite shows at the time, Charlie's Angels.

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It's real gone, Daddy-O.

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1: And quite a lot on that last set. We had Charlie's Angels theme and Gilligan's Island, Hawaii 5-0, Mission Impossible, Batman, of course, My Three Sons, and Petticoat Junction. And we finished up with WKRP in Cincinnati. You are not listening to WKRP in Cincinnati. You're listening to WRFL Lexington, 88.1 all the way to the left. And we've got a couple more to finish up on our last quarter hour. But before that, let's take a look at what's going on around town, shall we? And tomorrow, Saturday, the 26th, you've got the second DJ training for WRFL at the Gatton Student Center Senate Chamber at 12 noon. And then, of course, every Friday, you have a Focus on Lexington art exhibit at the University of Kentucky Art Museum. When I was going to school way back when, they used to have that, and they used to serve champagne. So I made sure I went to every art exhibit opening. And next Friday, you also have stand-up comedy open mic at the Ethereal Slice House at 8 p.m. And Mondays, you've got music open mic night at Kenwick Table at 5:30. And you also have trivia with local trivia action at Tin Roof at 9 p.m. And you've got team trivia at the Burl Brew at 7 p.m. And on Tuesdays, you've got music bingo with JD Entertainment at the Tin Roof at 8 p.m. So for that and more of what's going on, please check out the event calendar at wrfl.fm/events. And we will continue with some TV themes.

I'll second that. Hopefully you all come back and listen to Frank and Friends next week. All right, I've got a couple songs to close with, and one is a very famous theme song from the movie MASH, and the song's titled Suicide is Painless from the 1970 movie with music from Johnny Mandel. But the lyrics are by the director, Robert Altman's son, and he was 14 years old at the time. Yes, Michael Altman was 14 years old when he wrote the lyrics to this song. I just think that's pretty amazing. So let's have a listen. I'm sure it brings back memories.

0: And that's just about do it for this edition of Frank and Friends. I hope you enjoyed that little different look at some theme songs. And stay well this week. Enjoy your weekend. And we look forward to seeing everyone next week. Stay safe.
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0: Ladies and gentlemen, we have arrived at WRFL Lexington. The frequency is a cool 88.1 megahertz with winds coming in all the way to the left. 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On behalf of RFL Airlines and the entire crew, I'd like to thank you for joining us on this trip, and we are looking forward to seeing you tuned in again soon.
1: What is up? What is up? You guys are tuned in to
2: Whatever Forever. Wait, what is that noise?
1: I do not know.
2: Guys, do you hear that?
1: It's not something coming from the computer.
2: Wait, turn our mics off. Let's see.
1: Well, guys, we're going to figure this out.
2: Give us a second. We're going to figure this out.
1: And in the meantime, we're going to try and listen to The Weeknd by Modern Baseball. So enjoy, and hopefully this goes away real quick, and we'll catch you soon.
3: 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Kinda just counted on her to turn me into

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1: What is up, guys? Welcome back to
2: Whatever Forever.
1: And we are all in one piece now. Thank you guys so much for calling in and telling us what was wrong. Like, seriously, thank you to our listeners. Like, you saved us.
2: We were like a sinking ship there for a second.
1: We forgot to turn off the other platform before we started talking. And then we were like, oh my gosh, is a tornado happening? Like, what is going on? But anyways, we are back. It is Friday, which means tomorrow's Saturday, which means
2: it's the weekend.
1: Yeah, it's the weekend. Which, yay! I don't know if you guys work on the weekend, but
2: we don't.
1: I don't. So, anyways, but Ben, how was your week? You had an exam this week.
2: Oh my gosh, yeah. So my week was really good, actually. If I'm being honest, I had an exam on Monday, so I've been like walking on sunshine ever since.
1: Yeah, I came home like to the U Flats, and he was chutted out on the couch watching Family Guy, like pillow on the couch, blanket wrapped up. Like Ben was chutted out, bro. Like,
2: oh my gosh,
1: it was so.
2: It
1: funny.
2: Was awesome. And I was eating a pimento cheese sandwich. It was awesome. I feel like I deserved it.
1: Yeah, I mean, hey, the tarot cards told you that you needed to shut out more.
2: Yeah, that
1: so
2: is true.
1: You
2: that
1: needed
2: is true.
1: To take a chill pill. So, I mean, it worked out. But yeah, I had an exam yesterday in abnormal psychology. It really wasn't terrible. I studied a lot for it. Like, I really want to
2: I quizzed
1: do,
2: her. She was doing good.
1: Yeah, I really want to do well in this class because it's like, I don't know, this is like probably the first class that I've taken in college that really resonates with what I want to do. That's not to say the other classes aren't important. Just saying, like, I really find, like, diagnosing people interesting. So, I don't know. But I think I did pretty good on it. I think I made at least a B, at most an A. So,
2: and that's amazing odds.
1: Yeah, my friend that sat next to me, she didn't study as much, and she looked at me after the test was handed to us, and she was like, oh my god, this is hard. And
2: yikes.
1: I was like, well, I'm prepared, so. Anyways, but yeah, I also have an exam Monday, so. But I'm going to go see Mom Jeans tonight.
2: Yeah, you're seeing Mom Jeans tonight. Oh my gosh, you're leaving after our show.
1: Yes, I'm going to go see Mom Jeans.
2: I am so jealous of you.
1: With my best friend, Chastity. And it's going to be so much fun because we went 2 years ago and they were like, hey, come back. And I was like, okay, I will. So here I am. And I'm wearing my little Mom Jeans pick necklace.
2: That you got.
1: Yes, that I got from the basis of Mom Jeans.
2: Ancient relic right there.
1: So expect some Mom Jeans later, but we're yapping a lot. But anyways, Ben, what are we here?
2: Well, it's fun yapping first off. But the first song that you guys heard, or the latest song, was the song Snow Days by Real Estate off the album with the same name. Do you want to tell them about that pick?
1: I just really like Real Estate. I found them randomly and I was like, these guys are awesome. But yeah, I really like them.
2: Yeah, and then right before that, it was the song Hangover Game by MJ Letterman off their 2022 album Boat Songs. I really like that song. I really like MJ Letterman, period, but I like how in that song he talks about basketball. He talks about basketball for a little bit, and I'm like, this is a pretty cool thing that he's like.
1: Learned how to say basketball in Spanish yesterday.
2: You did?
1: Baloncesto.
2: Wow.
1: Bam. Yeah, no, like, it's really going.
2: We're keeping our listeners educated,
1: yeah,
2: too.
1: Yeah, right, right, right. Guys, I really am learning. Like, I take school seriously, very seriously.
2: And then right before that, it was the the Twins.
1: Oh, yes, the Cocteau Twins.
2: Cocteau Twins.
1: I just really like that song, and it's just so, like, edgy and, like, fall feeling. And, guys, it feels like fall outside. I'm so excited.
2: We're both wearing long-sleeve, like, hoodies right now. It's pretty nice.
1: I was just so excited, and so I had to, like, bust it out early, you know? It's okay.
2: Yeah, I'm wearing a hoodie right now that my dad, he gave this to me over the weekend. He was like, this was mine when I was in high school.
1: Aww,
2: and so
1: that's so nice.
2: I feel like I'm wearing like an ancient relic right now.
1: Yeah, that's awesome. It looks cool.
2: Thank you. Anyways, but anyways.
1: What do we have coming up?
2: What we have coming up is, for me, the ones that got away, Hey Nothing.
1: Woo!
2: You're going to be listening to their song Boat Garage off their latest album, Hound, that just came out. And I hope you guys really enjoy it.
1: Yeah, we are.
2: We've been enjoying it over here.
1: Yeah.
2: So talk to you guys soon.
1: Bye.
2: And bye.

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1: Man, I wonder if people ever get tired of that.
2: They don't.
1: Well, we have a special guest with us today, actually.
2: Mm-hmm. A new special guest.
1: A new guest. A new guest. We are giving you guys what you want. Mm-hmm. We're giving the people what they ask for. Please tell us your name, special guest.
3: Hello. I am Emmy Wells, the one and only VP of Operations at WRFL.
1: Mm-hmm.
3: Yep.
1: Yes, that is Emmy Wells, the VP of Operations, the one and only at WRFL. Boom. Emmy, please tell us how your week has gone. Have you had any exams this week?
3: No exams. I've actually been sick all week.
1: Oh, yeah, that is true.
3: Yep, I have been sick all week. Woke up Monday not feeling great, went to the doctor, been out. But I'm back.
1: It's never good. It's
3: back
1: never good.
3: Back and better but than ever.
1: Yeah, that's so good. What did you have? Was it just like a...
3: It was like a stress-induced cold.
2: Oh, no.
3: Unfortunately, I tested for, like, everything.
1: I've had those before.
3: Dude, it sucks.
1: Oh, my God.
3: I thought I had strep.
1: Wait, is that what was wrong with me all last year?
3: Maybe. That's how I'm feeling this semester. This semester's got me.
1: Oh, my gosh.
3: Yeah. So, I honestly, it wasn't like, I didn't feel great, but, you know, I'm back. I'm chilling now.
1: Yeah, you are.
3: I'm chilling. Mm. I wasn't even contagious from the start, but I just couldn't do it.
1: She's just stressed out.
3: I couldn't do it. I was dead.
1: Wow. Well, I'm so happy you feel better. Mm. What were you saying, Ben?
2: Sorry. I was just going to ask how hyped you are for the weekend. We're a big weekend focused
1: show.
2: Yeah,
1: we're when
3: I
1: weekend
3: am
1: people.
3: So hyped. Mm-hmm. I am so hyped.
1: Is your show tomorrow?
3: My show is tomorrow, 5 to 7 a.m. Creatures of Love. You guys should
1: yes,
3: tune
1: it's gonna
3: in
1: be
3: if you're,
1: awesome.
3: If you're up, if you're awake, 5 to 7.
1: Yes,
3: I barely am, but I'm there.
1: Yes,
3: and I'm
1: she's
3: doing
1: there.
3: It.
1: She's
3: I'm
1: ready
3: there
1: to
3: and
1: go.
3: I'm doing it,
1: mm-hmm.
3: and
1: that's right.
3: So excited for the weekend. Even though I haven't really done anything all week, I'm ready for it.
1: Hey. Sometimes you don't have to do anything all week to wait for the weekend.
3: Exactly.
1: The weekend's always there.
3: Exactly.
1: It's always there.
3: Always
2: it's
3: ready.
2: Always a friend.
1: Yeah.
3: I'm always ready. Ooh, yeah.
1: Yeah.
3: I'm always
1: Anyways.
3: Ready.
1: I need a back sell. Sorry, guys. I got too caught up. But we heard Hey Nothing with Boat Garage off the album Hound. Their new album.
2: Their latest.
1: That me and Ben were so excited for. And honestly, they delivered.
2: They did. It's really good. It's different in sound, but it's great.
1: For sure. Then we hit you with the new Beethoven album.
3: Ooh.
1: One of my favorites.
2: Yeah, you're really hyped
1: of this
2: about
1: entire
2: it.
1: Year. It has probably taken... it's probably on the top like 1 through 10 spot.
2: 1 through 10, top 10.
1: My top 10 albums of the year. And that track was Wave Has a Place. I don't know. It just sounds so much like fall.
2: Mm-hmm.
1: And the promoter that gave it to me was like, you have to listen to this when, like, it was like hot the day that she sent it to me. And then the day after was when it dropped like 10 degrees.
2: Yeah.
1: And she was like, you have to listen to this tomorrow. You have to wait. And I was like, okay. And I did. And it was so worth it. And I was like, I get exactly what you mean.
3: They were right.
1: And so, and that new album is I See Them, I See Me. And then following that was American Football with Never Meant off the album American Football LP1.
2: LP1.
1: I wonder why they name all of their albums American Football. Like, why? Like they
2: There's
1: just,
2: definitely some, like, artsy reason out there that I'm not aware of.
3: It's because they are American football.
1: It's because they're American football.
3: They are American football.
1: They know exactly who they are. Yeah, they know exactly who they are. It's like American football LP1, LP2, LP3, LP4. Like, anyways, it's fine.
3: They know who they are.
1: Anyways, it's fine.
3: They know who they are.
1: We have coming up the new Biba Doobie album
2: Yippee.
1: Called Pylon.

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1: What is up? What is up, guys? You are back listening to
2: Whatever Forever.
1: Well, Ben, what should we talk about right now? What have you been listening to since the colder weather started?
2: Okay, so a big thing for me is Mac DeMarco. I have been listening to a lot of This Old Dog, the entire album, but I'm a big Mac DeMarco guy. Outside of that, though,
1: Ben is the biggest Mac DeMarco guy I've ever met.
2: I am. I have his autograph. I didn't meet the guy, though. A lot of Al Green, if I'm being honest. I like Al Green.
1: Okay.
2: Me and Abby kind of differ in the fact that she prefers, like, her Midwest emo and punk in the summer, and I kind of prefer mine in the fall.
1: Yeah, we were talking about that. He was like, is it you that prefers your Midwest emo in the summer? And I was like,
2: no. I got confused.
1: No. Actually, give us a call. We're going to settle this right now. Give us a call if you think Midwest emo is summer or fall. Our number is 859-257-9735-1557.
2: Yeah, we'd love to hear you guys' opinion.
1: Yeah, because I'm curious, because I think I'm going to win on this one. Midwest emo is like, you have like the crappy guitar, right? Mm-hmm. And so you're just like walking around campus and like it's really cold and you have your like grandpa sweater on and like you're listening to like crappy vocals and like it's just it. Like in the summer I could see like Pine Grove, like I like Pine Grove summer, but like as for like any other Midwest emo, it's got to be fall. It's got to be fall, because I think my seasonal depression hits even though I really love winter.
2: I think I just get so like, oh my gosh, we're gonna do like a little deep dive for me and Abby real quick. But with me and Abby, like the first like summer that we were really like close friends, it was summer 23. And we were just that entire summer, us and our close friends, we just lived at the local lake.
1: Peak.
2: And so I think I just like internally resonate Midwest emo with like,
1: oh
2: it's summer. I'm going to put the windows down and I'm going to scream Modern Baseball.
1: You classically conditioned yourself.
2: I guess I did.
1: Oh my God. Okay. Yeah, that would make sense. I could see that.
2: And like,
1: I could see that.
2: I don't know. It kind of makes me feel like I'm still like, sometimes it's like that one Slaughter Beach Dog song where he's like, I'm too old for counterculture.
1: Yeah.
2: When it's summer and like I can listen to Midwest emo, it makes me like feel like not as old.
1: Dang, you're unk. You're literally unk.
2: I'm only 19, but I'm unk.
1: Yeah, you're unk. You're nephew.
2: I'm nephew. Well, anyways.
1: Okay, well, anyways, we heard last, sorry guys, the phone's ringing, but I think, actually, Ben, will you answer it?
2: I will answer it.
1: We last heard Slaughter Beach Dog with Your Cat off the album Motorcycle. Following that was Cass McCombs with the track Strawberry Moon off the album Interior Live Oak. And that was only for a little bit because we were trying to find a perfect Mom Jeans song for you guys. And that was next. So Mom Jeans with the track Edward 40 Hands off the album Best Buds. So, Ben, what does our caller say? Oh, is he still talking?
2: Well,
1: Ben's like in the office right now. He's like,
2: well, I really appreciate that.
1: Okay.
2: I'll let our listeners at home know. Yeah. So we just had a call in. What's your name, sir? What's your name? Owen. So Owen agrees with me that Modern Baseball
1: specifically.
2: He said that Modern Baseball, he's like, I view Modern Baseball that way. He goes, but Mom Jeans? He goes, that's a fall thing.
1: Okay.
2: So
1: I'll
2: he's kind
1: that.
2: Of on both of our that. Sides there.
1: I'll take that. Okay. You know, I'll take that, Owen. Thank you. I feel like he's on both of our sides right now. And that's okay.
2: Well, anyways, we should get back to the music.
1: Yeah, we'll get back to the music. Thank you so much, Owen, for calling in. That's so awesome. Thanks for being on both of our sides, because I think I would have started a fight. But anyways, we're about to hear The Thrash Particle by Modern Baseball, even though it's fall. Okay. Bye.
2: Bye.

0: You wanted it, so we're going to give it to you. You guys are listening to...
1: Whatever Forever.
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1: And Ben, what are we even going to talk about right now? We've hit so many, like...
0: I know.
1: Oh my gosh, I don't even know. What have we been listening to? Let's start there. Maybe then we can yap.
0: So you guys just heard the song Give Up Baby Go by Peach Pit.
1: Yeah, you did. And guess what? I saw them in concert. Mm-hmm. And he was so freaking cool.
0: Mm-hmm.
1: And guess what? And today, I'm going to see Mom Jeans.
0: Where do you rate Peach Pit in like your concert experiences?
1: Oh man. Well, he did play What Once Was.
0: Mm-hmm.
1: So I'm going to have to say, I mean, I've seen a lot of people, but he's pretty up there. He's probably in top five.
0: Mm.
1: He had a really good show, like a really good show. Number one is Tame Impala.
0: Yes, I was going to say that. You saw them over the summer and you loved them.
1: He was just like out of this world.
0: You said you somehow got your ticket for like $80?
1: Yeah.
0: Something like that?
1: $80.
0: That's crazy.
1: And I was like super close to Kevin Parker.
0: It's pretty nuts.
1: Anyways, yeah, it was insane. But... anyways, Ben, what's your favorite concert?
0: My favorite concert? Yeah. Well, it's not bringing any new ground, but I love Tyler Childers.
1: Did you see that he is in the new Hunger Games movie?
0: I did not see that.
1: His song, it's unreleased right now. Uh-huh. It will be in the new Hunger Games movie.
0: I did not know that. That's awesome.
1: Along with Noah Kahan.
0: Well, hey, speaking of Hunger Games, for our listeners out there, we have some exciting content for you. I'd never seen Hunger Games until yesterday.
1: Yes.
0: And so
1: and I made him sit down and watch it. Mm-hmm. And Ben, what'd you think?
0: It was really good. I think genuinely my favorite part of it is that the two leads were Kentuckians personally.
1: Yeah. It's so cool.
0: I thought that was really cool, and especially because although one is a Louisville fan, one is a Kentucky fan, so I thought it was a good like yin and yang there.
1: Yeah.
0: But no, I mean it was really good. I do think the next ones are like something I have to watch. Evan was really fired up about watching the second one.
1: Oh my gosh, yeah, we need to. Oh my gosh, wait, don't watch it without me tonight. Please.
0: Okay.
1: Wait.
0: I'll take note of that.
1: On Saturday, we'll just like chut out really bad and we'll watch it all.
0: You guys are hearing live our plans to be like bums.
1: Yes, no, like actually. Also, Ben tried matcha. I don't know if people...
0: Oh, yeah.
1: I don't know if you people were listening last week, but Ben said that I was calling Ben performative, as I do. And I said... I said something about where is your matcha or something, and Ben was like, I don't even like matcha.
0: Mm-hmm.
1: And I was like, Ben, I'm going to make you go get matcha and you're going to like it.
0: Yeah.
1: So, Ben, what did you think?
0: Yeah, so yesterday I tried matcha. Me, Abby, and two of our amazing friends. We got
1: Leah and Rachel.
0: Mm-hmm. Shout out. We went and got Starbucks yesterday and I got a matcha. I got oat milk with cold foam, grande, something.
1: Yeah.
0: I'm not really a coffee person. It grew on me as I drank it. I got it cold, which was, I guess, the thing I was recommended to get it.
1: Yeah.
0: I liked it. I don't think it's something I would ever, like...
1: pick?
0: Go out of my way to get.
1: Okay.
0: But, like, I could see myself randomly doing it.
1: Okay.
0: Like, I felt like a good snowy day, maybe.
1: Okay, yeah. I can see that.
0: But it was pretty good. I think at first I gave it like a 7.
1: Yeah.
0: But then like I gave it an 8.
1: Okay.
0: I moved it up because it grew on me as I drank it.
1: I see. Okay, awesome. Well, what have we been listening to, Ben?
0: Yeah, so before the Peach Pit song, we got a little distracted there. You heard the song Pretty Flowers by Buck Meek off his album, The Mirror. An amazing album and an amazing song personally. And then right before that, you heard The Thrash Particle by Modern Baseball.
1: Because it's fall and we listen to Midwest emo in the fall.
0: And we love Modern Baseball.
1: Yes.
0: Ben, please get back together.
1: Yes, please get back together.
0: For our sakes.
1: What do you have coming up, Ben?
0: What do I have coming up?
1: Yeah. Well,
0: I'm behind the board right now. It's a lot of fun. We have coming up is actually one of my... I found this song last fall, and so we're going to throw it back. This is going to be Archie Marry Me by Always. Oh, wait. I am so sorry. I'm not going to play that first. That's going to come, though. What's coming up next is going to be Beaches in Tennessee by Cage the Elephant.
1: Yeah, it is. It's a brand new single. Mm-hmm. And also, Helen, if you're listening, thanks so much for listening. I'm going to play you a Babe Hoven song. Okay.
0: Bye, guys. It's been an amazing time talking to you guys. We will be back, so don't go anywhere.
1: Yeah.

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2: What is up? What is up, guys? Thank you so much for tuning in and listening to
3: Whatever Forever.
2: I'm back in the hot seat. I'm behind the board now.
3: Mm-hmm. And I'm over here.
2: Yeah, and Ben's
3: just
2: all the way
3: around.
2: He's sitting in the corner.
3: I am.
2: Shaking back and forth and like rocking back and
3: I
2: forth.
3: I am. I do
2: He's
3: love
2: trembling.
3: My spinny chair.
2: He's trembling and crying.
3: Yeah,
2: no, I'm just kidding. I wouldn't do that to him. Anyways, we last heard Cage the Elephant with Beaches in Tennessee, and that is their new single. Following that was Blonde Shell with the track TNA off the album If You Ask for a Picture. It is Blonde Shell Day.
3: It is. You've been geeking out.
2: Blonde Shell released a new album today.
3: I just got my text from like her little PR thing.
2: It is a big day for people who never get over anything in their entire life.
3: Mm-hmm.
2: A big day. Okay? Should I wait and we listen to it together in the living room, or should I just go ahead and listen to it? Do you really care that much?
3: You're going to get back at 3 in the morning.
2: Hey, perfect time.
3: I don't know if I'll be awake, but if I am awake, I'm more than down. Well, you got to do my tarot cards, actually.
2: Oh, yeah, that is true.
3: Yeah, so.
2: Yep. I have to talk to Ben's dead grandpa.
3: Mm-hmm.
2: It's going to be awesome.
3: Yeah, I'm excited.
2: And then following that was the artist Geese, Ben's least favorite band in the entire
3: That's
2: world.
3: That's not true.
2: With the track Taxes off the album Getting Killed.
3: Mm-hmm.
2: Ben has very specific feelings
3: there
2: about this
3: album. There are a lot. There are more stronger Geese haters in this facility than me.
2: Do you want to name them?
3: Do I want to name them?
2: Do you want to air them out?
3: Should I?
2: Air them out.
3: CJ. Coleman Jones.
2: Oh.
3: CJ the DJ.
2: My God.
3: He despises them. But I mean, he despises anything that's not in his
2: Yeah,
3: life.
2: That is true. Yeah. He has a very particular taste.
3: Yeah.
2: But you saw CJ last night.
3: I did. I came in the station because I had to use the bathroom really late, and CJ was here microwaving his soup. It was like 11:30 p.m. He was microwaving some soup.
2: Of course he was. Yeah.
3: I stuck around for like a taste test and then I left.
2: What did it taste like?
3: He didn't tell us what it tasted like, but he was just like, this is really good.
2: Oh my God. He's eating his soup. Okay. Yeah. Awesome.
3: But yeah.
2: Anyways, well, we're going to get right back into it. Helen, this song is for you. It's off the new Beethoven album.
3: Whoop, whoop.
2: I've already played them once, but this album is just so good that I have to dive right back in again. Mm-hmm. So, anyways, here's Lasagna. Bye.
3: Bye.

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1: 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But with that being said, you guys are tuned into the best show on the airwaves.
2: And what Whatever is that? Forever!
1: Mm-hmm. That is right, that is right.
2: Yep, yep.
1: Well, let's get into what we...
2: Never gets old, guys, does it?
1: Never. I hope you guys love that. But anyways, let's get into the music, because you just heard the song Drag by Umizoomi.
2: Yeah, what?
1: Sorry. Sorry.
2: Umizooma?
1: Sorry, I said the kids show. Team Umizoomi. Sorry. Team Umizoomi. It's a good show. Did you watch that?
2: Yeah, I did. I used to watch Team Umizoomi.
1: Was that a PBS show?
2: Yeah, I think so.
1: Anyways.
2: That and like Bubble Guppies.
1: Yeah. Beckham was Weston really into Bubble Guppies?
2: Because
1: Beck was. Beckham loved Bubble Guppies.
2: Yeah.
1: Anyways, our little brothers.
2: Yeah, I just like Umizooma.
1: Mm-hmm.
2: Or in Ben's words, Umizoomi.
1: Team Umizoomi.
2: Yeah.
1: Anyways. And then before that was the song Trouble in Shangri-La by Stevie Nicks, the
2: Queen.
1: That's
2: my girl.
1: Mm-hmm.
2: That's my girl right there. That's mm-hmm. my mother. Mom, if you're listening.
1: Sorry.
2: I'm sorry, but that's my mother. Stevie Nicks, there she is. And shout out Mom, actually. You're also my mother, and I love you. Okay, Ben, go on.
1: And then right before that, it was the song Lasagna.
2: Yeah,
1: by Beethoven.
2: Ben, do you like lasagna?
1: Okay, call me Garfield, but I mean, it's good every now and then, you know?
2: Oh, okay. I'm not the biggest fan of lasagna,
1: like,
2: personally. It just feels like it's slop sometimes.
1: I could never picture myself as an adult preparing it myself, you know? But like, if it's given to me, I'm like, this is good lasagna, you know?
2: Okay, yeah, my mom makes really good lasagna. Mm-hmm. And it's
1: my
2: like
1: mom makes lasagna.
2: It's like gluten-free.
1: Really?
2: Yeah. But dang. Like...
1: Shout out Jennifer.
2: Yeah, shout out Jennifer's lasagna. But like, I don't know. Like, I don't see myself like making it when I'm a grown adult.
1: That's what I'm saying.
2: Buffalo chicken dip, though? Oh, yes. My God.
1: Did you have the other day?
2: Oh, yes. It was so good.
1: Abby is a big cook. She makes great cowboy caviar. A little
2: yes,
1: shout out.
2: It's so good. It's mm-hmm. so good. And me and Evan just eat it up.
1: Mm-hmm.
2: Yeah.
1: When I come home, sometimes Abby and Evan are like cat dog on the couch just eating cowboy caviar.
2: Yes, yes. It's so yummy. And we're watching like Secret Lives of Mormon Wives. Yeah. Anyways.
1: One of those TLC shows.
2: Yes.
1: Anyways.
2: What do we got coming up?
1: What we have coming up is a song by The Cream. You're going to be listening to the song Goodbye off their latest album, A Taste of
2: but
1: Cherry.
2: But this isn't goodbye. It's just goodbye from Ben.
1: Yeah, unfortunately, I do have class at noon. So in the next like 20 or so minutes, well, probably more than that, probably in the next like 12 or 15, I will be skedaddling. But it's been an honor being here with you guys.
2: Mm-hmm.
1: I love being a co-DJ for Whatever Forever.
2: Yeah, shout out to all of our 36 listeners. That's the most we've ever had, like on the website.
1: We've had a lot of compliments today
2: yes.
1: on the show. We've had a lot of call-ins.
2: We
1: it's
2: felt
1: been nice.
2: A lot of love. So mm-hmm. thank you guys so much. And if you want to keep pouring the love, Ben, tell them the number.
1: If you want to keep pouring the love to us, the poor saps you're listening to right now, you can call in at 859-257-9735.
2: And just add a 1557 at the very end of that to get to the on-air room. If you don't, you will reach the office phone. Mm. So
1: just yeah. one more time, 859-257-9735.
2: 1557.
1: Mm-hmm. And with that being said, we're gonna get back to the music. So I hope you guys enjoy this next song. You're gonna be listening to The Cream.

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1: What is up, guys? I am now alone. Ben had to leave and go to class, but, you know, it's a good thing he's going to class. We don't want to make a bad habit out of skipping. So he's gone, and now I'm all alone, but I hope you guys have been enjoying the tunes. This is the last time that I'm going to talk until next week, but I will see you guys next week. Tune back in. I'm so thankful. I've had such a good show. Our show has been amazing. We hit our peak listeners ever in our show on the website, so thank you guys so much. That's so exciting, and it's always good to know that somebody out there is listening, and I hope that you guys have had an amazing week. And I hope you have an even better weekend. I hope you guys can get some rest, finally, right? Like, it's time. I hope you guys can just, like, shut out on your couch and, like, do nothing and, like, watch a stupid TV show. But anyways, we heard The Cream with Goodbye off their new album Taste of Cherry. Following that was Oh So Oh So with the track Skippy off the album Life Till Bones. After that was Squirrel Flower with the track Reeling off their new album Say a Prayer to the Gods of Getting Going. Following that was Cults with the track Offering off the album Offering. So, see you at the same place next week, right? Okay. We got a great show coming up. It's called The Rapids. It's actually my cousin. So, we got like a family line going down like on the show schedule right now. So anyways, I hope he doesn't disappoint. He never does. But anyways, we'll get right back into it. And here is Human by Daughter.

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They come from the fifth dimension, a space beyond what is known to man. It is the middle ground between sight, sound, and mind. It is the area of imagination. 88.1 megahertz is a safe haven for all manners of alternative broadcasting, and you reach this station by turning the dial all the way to the left. By listening, you cross over into an area which we call WRFL Lexington.

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1: When he's not wrestling bears in Alaska, Aiden Greenwell used to moonlight as a radio DJ. 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Things change even now. King Ropes Reassurance, Babe Rainbow's Dream Gasoline. Up next, we've got King Ropes one more time. Actually, wait, no, that's not right. All Them Witches, I do believe, will be played. But stay tuned. 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Your indie alternative underground. If you've got some like soft desert rock or like, you know, almost psychedelic, like King Ropes is very desert rocky. And that's kind of what I started with today. Of course, we were playing all the play box and only the play box until somebody tells me to play something else. 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That's WRFL.

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1: 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Alright. Up last, the cream's taste of cherry, all them witches, red rocking chair, king ropes, helicopter. Up next, Almost Monday, French Kids, except it's actually Friday, so Almost Monday is like 3 days from now. Ish.

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1: 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It's at the Gadden Student Senate Chamber at noon. 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If you're hearing me now and you're listening with your ears and you've ever been even mildly interested in being a DJ at WRFL, definitely reach out to membership at WRFL.FM, their email, and be like, yo, what's this all about? It's great fun. It's all really easy to get into. And Friday, there's a Focus on Lexington art exhibit at the University of Kentucky Art Museum. Stand-up open comedy is at the Ethereal Slice House at 8 p.m. And tomorrow is the Lexington Farmers Market at Henry A. Tandy Centennial Park. Definitely worth checking out. Check out WRFL's events calendar, all the cool things going on in the Big Blue. Speaking of the Big Blue, La Camara's December, Ski Team's Gilroy, Almost Mondays, French Kids, and the Cream's Taste of Cherry, Beba Doobie, with Estranged up next. And if you've got something you want us to play, indie, alternative, underground, and otherwise, give us a call, 859-257-9735. We're taking all callers. Give me something good to play. It's not Halloween, but it'd be a treat.

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1: 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You know what I mean. Anyway, Social Distortions, Born to Kill, Orange Doors, Gizmo Gadget, Cage the Elephant, Beaches in Tennessee, Beba Doobie, whatever. 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If you've got a request, give us a call, 859-257-9735. That's WRFL. And it always will be, till the end of time. Mostly. Do we have that choice?

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I don't trust anyone. I'm going to a dark place. Do you need anything? Future fear. 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Couple it. I'm scared, I'm scared, I'm scared.

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1: All right. Mary in the Junkyard with Crash Landing, the clean version, Eller's A Dream of Mine, Ian Sweet's Criminal Kissing. A lot of songs that didn't match up at all with what, like they said that last song was like indie rock and that felt very R&B adjacent. Or like modern, I don't know. Not modern baseball. Do Blonde up next. Stay tuned.

Thank you. This is our last one. Thanks really very much for coming. It's really, I've done this for a very long time. And it's mad to me that I'm still able to do it and that all these people want to come. So.

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1: 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More information about the club and how to get involved is available on the Kentucky Music Business Club's BB Involved page or Instagram at kmbc.uky. All right, Jarley Young's The Mountain, Bedford's Change My Mind, Dublon's Radio Jesus, rounding out that last little bit of the set. Routine Caffeine up next after Bermuda Search Party. Really come around to Bermuda Search Party. I went to Shaky Knees this weekend, and I saw a Modest Mouse. It was a very immodest mouse. I was very unhappy with the set. The sound was just rough. Love Modest Mouse. They're definitely a studio band. And that's perfectly fine. Some bands are studio bands. But they didn't play Float On. How are you going to be... It's very strange that they didn't play Float On. That's like that's their song. Like Dramamine, great. Ocean Breeze Salty, great. But Float On is the definitive Modest Mouse song. It's like Take Me Out by Franz Ferdinand. They're not one-hit wonder bands, but... How are you not going to play your hit? I don't know. I guess when people like a song, you have to play it all the time. It must suck. But anyway, I'm going to play Float On by Sidetracked because they've never let me down. Please enjoy.

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1: All right, with an excellent rendition of Float On by Bermuda Search Party, Routine Caffeine's Porcelain Doll, and Charlie Young's The Mountain, Modest Mouse is going to be played, but it's going to be something off the Golden Casket. Never Blank a Spider on the Fly. It's clean. It's an excellent song. It's really funny. It sounds completely different than everything else they've done. I love the Golden Casket. Nobody else likes it. I think it's a really fun. Transmitting Receiving is an excellent song, too. This was on WRFL. We had that whole album for like less than a month in the play box because I went looking for it. I was like, where is this at? And it wasn't in there long at all. I only played it a couple times, but man, was it excellent. So please enjoy an excellent Modest Mouse song.

0: Our racers are lining up for the annual Radio Station Derby. They're finally in their post, and they're off, going down the front stretch and through turn one. It is neck and neck. Who is going to win this race? As our racers come into turn three, it looks like Commercial Radio is starting to pull ahead, but this race is still as tight as it gets. Coming around the final turn, Commercial Radio is still in the lead, but what's this? Charging from the back of the field and all the way to the left of the pack, it's WRFL Lexington. They come to the line, and WRFL Lexington has done it. The only alternative left of the dial has won the Radio Station Derby. Now let's go down to the track to talk to our winners.
1: 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How do you feel about this win?
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3: 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So the only thing I'd like to thank is WRFL Lexington for being your only alternative left. So thank you very much.
4: Oh, yeah. Hello, hello, hello. You are listening to The Mix-Up on WRFL Lexington. My name is Leah, and this is my show. I'm going to be with you all for the next 2 hours, and I don't know. This set list is going to be pretty fun, I think. I got some disco-type stuff, some, like, I don't know how to describe it, but this first song is called Wordy Rapping Hood, and it's a personal favorite of mine from the Tom Tom Club, in, what is the other song that the Tom Tom Club does? They do a bunch, obviously, because it's just the Talking Heads without David Byrne, which I was saying the other day. I'm really glad that they got to do that, because David seems like he would be kind of a rough character to hang out with all the time. Love him to death. But anyway, this is Wordy Rapping Hood. Hope you enjoy. This is the Tom Tom Club. Yeah.

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1: 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My name is Leah, and you just heard Dance of Maria by Elias Rabbani from the album Mosaic of the Orient, parentheses, Naibuzuk and Guitar. Before that was My Love for You by ESG from the album Come Away with ESG. Amazing album, by the way. Please listen to the whole thing. Before that was Wordy Rapping Hood by the Tom Tom Club, and that's what we started off with, and that is from the album Tom Tom Club. This next one you probably know, but I've been deep in my Blondie bag recently, as I usually am. And Rapture is a very good song, and it's the song that I'm about to play, so enjoy.

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0: 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No! Oh my gosh, I was about to say you're listening to The Cool Pool. You're listening to The Mix-Up on WRFL Lexington. The Cool Pool is later today, as you just heard. That's hosted by my friend CJ, who's just outside. He's on his Zoom. But anyway, you just heard Doctor's Orders by Carol Douglas off the album, The Carol Douglas Album. Very well named. Before that was The Dur Dur Band with Goroff, parentheses, Elixir. And that is from the album Sweet as Broken Dates, Lost Somali Tapes from the Horn of Africa. Before that was Rapture by Blondie off their album Auto American. And we started things off with Dance Maria by Elias Rabani from the album Mosaic of the Orient, Nai Bouzouk, and Guitar. Coming up, we're going to kind of stay in our lane just a little bit. We heard from the Tom Tom Club earlier, which, as I said, is just the Talking Heads sans David Byrne. But here's some real Talking Heads for you. This is Girlfriend is Better.

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1: 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You just heard, if I could click to the tab, Include Me Out by Young Marble Giants off the album Colossal Youth. Thank you, Emmy, for that recommendation. That was absolutely delightful. Before that was Gang of Four with What We All Want from their album Solid Gold. Before that, we had Girlfriend Is Better by the Talking Heads off their album Remain in Light, and that's all we heard for the last 15 minutes. But I wanted to inform y'all that tomorrow we are having a second DJ training at the Gadden Student Center Senate Chamber at 12 p.m. or noon, if you're nasty. If you want to be a WRFL DJ, if you want to get involved with the station, please come to that. You don't have to go to the first one, but you will have to go to a makeup session after that. But it'll be a lot of fun, and you can be a WRFL DJ and do just what I'm doing right now. So, without further ado, let's get back into the music. This is Polvo.

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0: That's sick. Let me check it out. 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
0: Okay, then play some music.
1: All right, we have a few choices. We got freeform jazz, electronic, and electronic again.
0: Wow, this must have taken forever to build.
1: It took me hours. So much painstaking mining, crafting, mining again, and building. Thankfully, nothing, and I mean absolutely nothing, can ruin this
0: moment. Oh my God, watch out! Welp.
1: Stupid creepers. How are we ever gonna listen to WRFL Lexington now?
0: In real life and, not in Minecraft?
1: Oh. Yeah, that makes sense. Let's do that.
2: 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You just heard Inca by Renil off the album Renil y su Conjunto Tropical, and that is Dash Galaxia Tropical. Beautiful. Before that was Coming Up by Paul McCartney off McCartney 2. Before that was another one from Galaxia Tropical, because that album is really good, and that was called Galaxia Tropical. That's the title track. Before that was Cool by Pylon off the album Hits, and before that was Include Me Out by Young Marble Giants off the album Colossal Youth. Beautiful. We're going to get back into some disco-type stuff and some dance music. You might just know this one, but it is... I don't know what I was going to say. It's a great song. Love it, love it, love it. Enjoy. 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

Hello, hello, hello. As Alex Glass just told you, Alice Glass. I feel like I just said Alex. But anyway, as Alice Glass just told you are listening to WRFL Lexington. Specifically, you are listening to The Mix Up on WRFL Lexington. My name is Leah, and I'm the person who's been playing music for the last hour and 20 minutes, just about. And I will continue to play music for 40 minutes, just about. And then it's gonna be Levi House with is it called House Party? Yeah, oh my Lord. Love Levi, my goat. Anyway, you just heard the Ra Band, and that's in all caps, with Messages from the Stars off the album Going Up. And then before that was I Feel Love by Donna Summer off the album Bad Girls. Those were the only two songs we heard in this last little section, because they're pretty long, but they're both really good in my opinion. Next up, we're gonna kind of keep the vibe going just a little bit. Yeah, maybe get into some more island type vibes that we had going on before. But yeah, this is I'm Corrupt by Kid Creole and the Coconuts. Enjoy.

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0: 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You just heard Ayona by Hamid El-Sayeri. Yeah, and that is from the debut album, Ayona. Before that was Korosh Yagme with Layla, and that is off the album Back from the Brink. What is the subtitle? Pre-Revolution Psychedelic Rock from Iran, 1973 to 1979. That makes it sound like it's a compilation album, but I promise you it's not. It's a very, very good studio album that's just Korosh Yagme, and he's like, oh my gosh, he's so good. That album is so good, and yeah, I really recommend you check it out. Before that was Kid Creole and the Coconuts with I'm Corrupt off the album Tropical Gangsters, oh yeah, and before that was Messages from the Stars by the Raw Band on Going Up. This next song is a little recommendation by my friend CJ, who's in here with the with his phone out. He's making a set list, he says. But anyway, this is Old Gods by Ancient History off the album Wiki. Yeah. Oh, wait, no. By Wiki off the album Ancient History. Oh, no. Okay, but anyway, enjoy.
2: The one god comes to drive out the many gods.

than the coldest temperature recorded above the Arctic Circle, the liquid in this beaker may hold secrets of space travel or of lengthened human life. This is Science in Action.

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1: Hello, hello, hello. 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This is The Mix-Up, and this is the last time I'll be getting on the mic today, unfortunately. But it's been a pretty crazy hour and 45 minutes, I think. It's been pretty good. But you just heard Bruce Wayne by DJ Whoa off Whoa Crazy. And they are a part of Frost Children. Keep that in mind until I don't... Just keep it in mind. I don't know. Yeah, before that was Streets Don't Change, parentheses, instrumental, because it was an instrumental, and that is by The Alchemist. Check out The Alchemist if you don't know. Some of the stuff that The Alchemist has done with Arm & Hammer is really good, so I recommend you check that out. And that is off the album Liquid Form. Before that was Wiki with Old Gods off the album Ancient History. And yeah, that's pretty much where we left stuff off. Coming up next, we're going to finish our little little dip into the waters of hip hop and electronic. And then we're going to, you know, round it all out with some disco because I got just a little bit more queued up. But yeah, this next song is Quick by Earl Sweatshirt and Surf Gang, all in caps. Let's hear it.

It is 4 p.m., and you're listening to 88.1 WRFL Lexington. My name is Levi House, and this is the third show of House Party. This week, I'm participating in WRFL's specialty programming, which focuses on soundtrack music. So, music from movies, games, shows, and more. Today, you'll hear music from movies like I Saw the TV Glow, The Royal Tenenbaums, Challengers, Sinners, Saved, and TV shows like Sex Education, Lovesick, and Hacks. First up is a song from the movie The Bling Ring. Here is Crown on the Ground by Sleigh Bells.

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1: We just heard Claw Machine by Sloppy Jane featuring Phoebe Bridgers off the soundtrack for I Saw the TV Globe. Before that was The Well by Camp Dogs from the series Lovesick. Excuse me. And before that was I Want to Hold Your Hand by TV Carpio from the Across the Universe soundtrack. The next two songs are from the show Hacks. The first one comes from a scene where the two main characters are sort of threatening each other. And there's this whole back and forth of like, you wouldn't. And the other person says, I would. And then this song drops, and it's like very perfect needle drop. This is Never Loved by Parcels.

0: 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Something different.
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2: 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We just heard Temptation by New Order from the Perks of Being a Wallflower soundtrack. Before that was Dirty Work by King Princess, recorded especially for the show Hacks. And the next two songs are from Wes Anderson's The Royal Tenenbaums, kicking things off with These Days by Nico.

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1: There is a lot happening around town in Lexington, as always. 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And Sunday, September 27th is Sunday Scaries at Darling Wine Bar. Every Monday, Kenwick Table hosts open mic. Starts at 6. Last song we heard was Rosalind by Bon Iver and St. Vincent off the Twilight Saga New Moon soundtrack. I did cut it off just a little bit early because it was just, that was like the saddest set I think I've ever played on this show. And that was just, it's just a little too much for me. Before that was Dark Days by Punch Brothers from the Hunger Games soundtrack. And before that was Needle in the Hay by Elliot Smith from the movie The Royal Tenenbaums. Up next is a song from the I Saw the TV Glow soundtrack, which is Riding Around in the Dark by Florist.

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This week's show is part of WRFL's specialty programming focusing on music from soundtracks. We just heard, well, we are kind of still hearing, Dead and Lovely by Tom Waits from the movie Wrist Cutters, A Love Story, which Tom Waits himself also acts in. Before that was Chicago by Sufjan Stevens, which is the theme song of the show The Politician. Up next is a song from the movie La La Land. Here is City of Stars by Ryan Gosling and Emma Stone.

Now we will demonstrate the orchestration of Mr. Desplat's musical suite. A little electronic metronome sets the time. First, a harp. Next, pizzicato cellos. Flute. And piccolo. 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

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Thank you very much for listening.

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1: We just heard The Heroic Weather, Conditions of the Universe, Part 7, After the Storm, by Alexander Desplat, off of the Moonrise Kingdom original score. Before that was Yeah Times 10, by Trent Reznor and Atticus Ross, off of the Challengers original score, and before that was Nine Is God, by Waves, from Volume 1 of Music from Grand Theft Auto 5. Up next is a track from I Saw the TV Glow. Here is Starburned and Unkissed, by Caroline Polachek.

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1: 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The last song we heard was Pale Pale Moon by Brittany Howard off of The Sinners soundtrack. Before that was The Right Way Around by Daughter from Music from Before the Storm, A Life is Strange game. And before that was Pain is the Heart of Love featuring Paul Buchanan by Alex G from the Teenage Sex and Death at Camp Miasma soundtrack. Up next is a song from the original Practical Magic movie. Here is A Case of You by Joni Mitchell.

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1: The last song we heard was River Waltz by Alexander Desplat from the Pain of Vell score. Before that was Pile Driver Waltz by Alex Turner from the Submarine soundtrack. And before that was My Zero by Ezra Furman from the Sex Education original soundtrack. This is the last time you'll hear from me here on House Party. Thanks so much for tuning in. Catch me at the next show on October 9th. Up next is a track from the soundtrack to Harold and Maude, I Wish, by Cat Stevens. But since I won't be able to tell you what the next songs in the set are from, I'm just going to go ahead and do that now. So first up, we have I Wish from Harold and Maude. Then In the Sun by Joseph Arthur from the movie Saved. After that is Cornfield Chase by Hans Zimmer from Interstellar. And then the last one will be Hen Covers Bruise by Trent Reznor and Atticus Ross from The Social Network. But we're kicking things off with Cat Stevens, I Wish, I Wish.

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Major Stars with their original vocalist who didn't look like Snow White. Doing Autumn Day from the Mighty Fine One, Decibels of Gratitude. Of which we have 2 hours worth here all the way to the left of the FM dial. Thanks to the Uncle Bill Show. And boy, did I make a score at the Half Price Books yesterday. Count them, four compilations of stomping music just like this. Right here on your only alternative, Radio Free Lexington.

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JJJ. Gonna have to wash that boy's mouth out with soap all the way left on 80.1 FM WRFL Lexington. That's right. Brand new stuff from Dinosaur Jr. They just are not going to quit until we put them in the ground. And even then, they're probably going to claw their way back and make another record. Clam Along, name of the tune, from their newest. Yeah, their newest, They're Near. Before that, on the Uncle Bill Show, featuring your ever-loving, ever-beloved Uncle Bill, Wild Pink, Dead for a Sec, from their new one, like I said, still coming down. Before that, I Am the Avalanche, banging that head that does not bang with Alive on 14th Street, from their mighty fine one, The Horror Show. Other Side of the Message, new stuff from Black Marble, Anything from theirs, Life in Small Spaces. And we start off with a little gentleman called L.C. Williams and his Crazy Cats. Shout Baby Shout, the very first track from a fine compilation, Stompin' 32, Early Jumpin' Southern Scorchers. And like your Uncle Bill said, I got four of those babies yesterday, so I'm going to have to be on the air for the next 5 years in order to play them all. So there's something to look forward to, huh? Speaking of revenants that you'll probably have to bury and burn in order to get him to stop. Why should I? Because I give you the very best and alternative, baby. That's right. Immortal and eternal. I am Uncle Bill Widener. And this is, something from...

0: 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Something different.
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From the Underground Classic compilation, A Texas Trip, we heard In the Neighborhood. See, by Night of the Vampire. Woo! The Cosmic Darkness Calls Me Home. From theirs, so aptly entitled, The Enchanting Winds of the Dreamweaving Masquerade. It's all like that. It's just this spooky goth stuff. I'm going to play more of it in the coming weeks. You can guarantee that. Start with Massa Dembele. Tugan from the latest one, Falato. Yeah, check out our Worldbeat show every Sunday if you dig that kind of action. But in the meantime, who have I got here? Yeah, Social Distortion, getting all country with mine.

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with the final track from the vinyl of the month for the month of September 26, Stone Cold and You. That was Blind Descent on 80.1 FM, WRFL Lexington, Imitation. For that, Our Boys, 9-Pound Hammer, with the cover of Black Rose from another compilation of recent covers to Outlaw for Outlaw Country, so outlaw that we can't play half the dang CD during the hours that Uncle Bill's on. You crazy kids. Before that, Social Distortion, yeah, from their most recent, pretty new one it is, and pretty good one it is, too. Born to Kill, we heard Crazy Dreamer. 88.1 FM, WRFL, Lexington, and I just checked out the event calendar, and apparently nobody's playing out. Nothing's going on. They forgot to get their news in, so let's just rock, all right? What do you say there?

0: Yeah, baby. The Linda Linda's tearing it up all the way left on the FM dial with Helado de Limon from their new one, which I gotta get out. For that on the Uncle Bill Show, oh yeah, some classic Lexington hardcore with our own Active Ingredients doing their classic Johnny Appleseed, and we've all known one of those guys, haven't we? From the compilation of their work, Discography. Other side of the message, some other stuff's been dug out of the crypts. Yes, the Cramps, with the 1977 version of Weekend on Mars from the compilation of old stuff, Gravis Gravy. We start off this hour of the Uncle Bill Show with Hey Nothing, Hound, which is also the name of the CD. 88.1 FM, WRFL Lexington, brought to you by these fine folks right here. Whoops. Hold it, do that. And now, do that.
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Amateur Music, ending a longer sit there on the Uncle Bill Show with Mountain from There's Amateur Music. Are we doing this again? No, we're not. Before that, Loki Yokels Bedford, Changed My Mind from There's, called three singles. Other side of the message, we had Remember Sports. Across the Line, kickoff track of There's, The Refrigerator. Seated by the Wedding Present. Be Honest, an obscure tune from the CD version of their classic Bizarro. Other side of that message, Swap Meet. Fine, fine name for a band. Seeds from There's Mount Zero. And we started off with Petey USA. Salute when you say that, soldier. The Worry, name of the tune, Blink, Blink, Blink, name of the CD. It's some kind of digital code, and I ain't going to pretend like I know what it says. Because I'm your Uncle Bill, Bill Wonder, baby. The Elder God himself letting you know that the Martin Luther King Center empowers University of Kentucky students to enhance their college experience by fostering student success, civic leadership, and community building grounded in Dr. King's version of the beloved community. The MLK Center supports students through access to a welcoming multipurpose space, one-on-one connections with full-time staff, dynamic programs, collaborative campus initiatives, and guidance for student organizations. Ways to get connected with the MLK Center can be found on their BB Involved page or at Suite A230 face-to-face in the Gatton Student Center, from which we are broadcasting here, 88.1 FM, WRFL, Lexington, your only alternative left. Got us stuck off in the basement, as mutants should be. Getting on with the getting on. Yeah, that's pretty rocking set so far, haven't we? Let's mellow it out, baby. Let's go on back in the time tunnel and dig some doo-wop on the Uncle Bill Show. And it's Radio Free Lexington, because you know it.

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One of the many, many, many fine girl-led rock and roll bands out and about these days, Lucky, with Cover from theirs, Blinding Hills. Dagnabbit, number two, you and I are going to have a talk here, brother. For that, on the Uncle Bill Show, when he's not beating up the machinery, that was Yasin Nana with Fatma from the new one, Yasin. Well, actually, it's not new, it's old stuff. It's Yasin Modern Pop from Mauritania, 1984 to 1987. Wow, that sounded like it was just made last week. Outside the message, we had Moss. They're from around here somewhere, Louisville maybe, Owensboro, I'm not sure. The Roommates was naming the fine tune from their EP, Lawn. We start off with the Phytones Quintet, You Belong to Me, from the Doo-Wop Box, Volume 3. Well, the rotation's coming up next. And you know, everybody's been playing all their soundtrack music. I'm not really into that, but I am going to play something off of my favorite live rock and roll movie of all time, which is Live Rust, which is the LP version of the film Rust Never Sleeps, featuring Neil Young and Crazy Horse. Yeah, baby, it's a Dan delivery, and I am out.

0: 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My name is Evan. 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Again, my name is Evan. You're listening to The Rotation, and today we have a special guest, my friend Kataro.
1: Hi, I'm Kataro.
0: Welcome, and Kataro, he's a dear friend of mine from the math department. Why don't you introduce, you know, say something,
1: yeah,
0: where you're from?
1: I'm a six-year grad student in the math department, friend of Evan, and I like all sorts of music, you know, including rock, jazz fusion, a bunch of alternate stuff, and psych, mm-hmm. whatever. So glad
0: yeah.
1: to be here.
0: Yeah, so excited to have him. A lot of our, we've had a lot of mutual conversations about mutual interests in music. I went to see, I was going to say jazz, but I guess the pianist we saw wasn't quite jazz. Yeah. He was more, he played some of Philip Glass's repertoire, and Brian Eno.
1: Yeah.
0: And then one Philip Glass, which is what I remember from that. Anyway, we're going to get started off today with a wonderful piece. This song is called Enkin Yelelebesh, and I should remind the audience, the listeners, because I mostly play international artists, I will likely butcher the pronunciation many times. So, but if you're interested in exactly what song, you can find that on WRFL.fm, our website. Anyway, so this first song, get us started with, it's from Enkin Yelelebesh from